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Wasakan Wednesday. Heartbreak and love in perfect harmony. From the songs that make you smile to the ones that tear you apart. 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Wasakan Wednesday. 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

0: No matter the decade, no matter the vibe, it's all here. 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

0: No matter the decade, no matter the vibe, it's all here. 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
1: 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It's Monday, but we're keeping it cool. Anything 80s, breaking all the rules. 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

0: 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This is the soundtrack of summer. 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

0: 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Let the beat take control. This is the soundtrack of summer. 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It's Monday, but we're keeping it cool. Anything 80s, breaking all the rules. 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

0: Monday, where we bring you the iconic sounds of the 80s. The cutting-edge tracks that keep pushing the limits of music. 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This is the soundtrack of summer. 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
0: 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It's Monday, but we're keeping it cool. Anything 80s, breaking all the rules. 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

0: 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Let the beat take control. This is the soundtrack of summer. 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

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Anything 80s, breaking all the rules. 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

0: 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Starting the morning program. Good morning, Manila. John Lennon on the radio. Today is the 4th of May, 2026. 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

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This next song is being brought to you by Salem, bringing comfort to Filipino homes for over 50 durable years. Salem Bed, ang hari ng tibay. Got Baltimore, Tarzan Boy, Eagle FM 95.5, the soundtrack of summer.

0: 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Here for Anything 80s and a song brought to you by Salem. Bringing comfort to Filipino homes for over 50 durable years. Salem Bet, ang hari ng tibay. It is the morning show with the lemonade. I'm on till 10. Brand new week to look forward to. The 4th of May, 2026. Taking a quick break. Be back with more. I got Michael Jackson and a whole lot more coming up. Keep it here.
1: 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Anything 80s, breaking all the rules. 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The 80s vibe is all around. 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New Wave Monday, where we bring you the iconic sounds of the 80s. The cutting-edge tracks that keep pushing the limits of music. 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
2: 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This is the soundtrack of summer. 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Unleash the power of Rock Rock on Friday. 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

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In excess. And I sent a message. 6:41 right now. 19 to go before 7 o'clock in the morning. Monday. It is the morning show. I'm John Lemon and Sheila E. right now in the glamorous life. 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

0: Good morning. It is now 6:57. Top of the hour news. The Land Transportation Office has summoned an SUV driver and owner for illegally using red and blue blinkers. Reserved for authorized or only for authorized vehicles. They must appear on May 7th as the driver's license is under 90-day suspension. And the SUV is on alarm status. Still in the Land Transportation Office, LTO has ordered the driver and owner of a black van linked to a viral hit and run of a traffic enforcer to appear on May 7th at 3 p.m. The driver's license is under 90-day suspension and the van is on alarm status and the driver may face reckless driving charges. In other news, the PNP destroyed over 43.6 million pesos worth of marijuana in 18 operations in the Cordillera from April 26 to May 2, mainly in Benguet, Kalinga Apaya or Kalinga, and Mountain Province. More than 183,000 plants, 84,000 seedlings, and dried marijuana were destroyed as part of the anti-drug campaign. And finally, in weather, PAGASA says easterlies will bring cloudy skies, scattered rains, and thunderstorms over parts of the country on Monday. Western Visayas, Negros Island Region, Zamboanga Peninsula, BARMM, and Palawan will have scattered rains, while Metro Manila and the rest of the country may experience isolated rain showers, flash floods, or landslides are possible during heavy rains. That's what's happening right now from the Eagle FM News and Information's Desk. I'm John Lemon. It is now 6:59. 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

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This is the soundtrack of summer. 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And we are the official soundtrack of summer, Eagle FM 95.5. It is now 17 minutes after 7 o'clock in the morning. And time check brought to you by Salem. Bringing comfort to Filipino homes. For over 50 durable years, Salem Band ang hari ng tibay. The 90s are back. It's time to rewind. Essential 90s, the hits you'll find. From rock to rap, dance to R&B, this is where you want to be. Essential 90s, bringing the hits back to life. 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

0: 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Did you guys know that Bobby Brown used to be part of the group New Edition back in the early 80s? And this time he was doing it solo on his own. Every little step. John Lemonade here for the morning show, letting you enjoy the hits of your life. The soundtrack of summer. 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Right now.
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Good morning. It is now 7:58, top of the hour news. President Ferdinand Marcos Jr. has ordered a full government response to assist areas affected by Mayon volcano's ashfall in Albay. Agencies are clearing roads, distributing masks and relief goods, and conducting safety operations as Alert Level 3 remains in effect. Authorities are also monitoring possible lahar flows and urging residents to follow advisories. Meanwhile, the DMW and OWA are helping over 8,000 repatriated OFWs from the Middle East find jobs through skills matching and employment programs. CHED and OWA have also expanded scholarships for OFWs and their families, while authorities